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7: 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There's a rumor it started, can you believe this, in a barn. And now, the winds are picking up. Wait, we're getting reports it's jumped the street. Entire blocks are catching. People are leaving their homes. They're being told, everyone head for the lake. This is spreading faster than anyone expected. They're telling us to head for the lake now. Flames are leaping from rooftop to rooftop. The sky is glowing. There's embers falling like rain. We'll keep you informed.
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0: 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She said it's, "You enchant me."
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And you still talk about that moon that I can't recall, but God, I saw.

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7: 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And now, the winds are picking up. Wait, we're getting reports it's jumped the street. Entire blocks are catching. People are leaving their homes. They're being told, everyone head for the lake. This is spreading faster than anyone expected. They're telling us to head for the lake now. Flames are leaping from rooftop to rooftop. The sky is glowing. There's embers falling like rain. We'll keep you informed.
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0: If you're a bored flat earther, there's a new ad from Columbia Sportswear featuring the CEO, Tim Boyle, challenging any flat earthers, saying, hey, you guys claim there's an end to the earth? Well, just go snap a picture and send it to us, and you get the assets of the company.
1: Don't you think that if this were true, that somebody would have captured this already?
0: You would think.
1: But the earth is not flat. I will stand by that.
0: What a brave stand you're taking there, Jody.
1: I know, right?

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4: 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And now, the winds are picking up. Wait. We're getting reports it's jumped the street. Entire blocks are catching. People are leaving their homes. They're being told, everyone head for the lake. This is spreading faster than anyone expected. They're telling us to head for the lake now. Flames are leaping from rooftop to rooftop. The sky is glowing. There's embers falling like rain. 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

all alone one Sunday morning with this song stuck in my head. And in that moment, something or someone spoke to me. They said there was still a verse that needed to be written for this song. And to get up and write it down. There's a book that's sitting in your house somewhere that could use some dusting off. 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Hang him from the cross. You can give your life to Jesus and he'll give you a second chance.

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day, Potts Farm was a place to go. 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King and the Can and the Marlboro Man. Jack and Jim were a few good men. 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Y'all ain't listening. Them old

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0: 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She said it's, "You enchant me."
1: How old is this woman?
0: I don't know.
1: If somebody said that to me, I'd be like, "Are you okay?" 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
0: you enchant me.
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0: No. It came out within the last probably week and a half, 2 weeks.

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woke all alone one Sunday morning with this song stuck in my head. 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

0: If you're a bored flat earther, there's a new ad from Columbia Sportswear featuring the CEO, Tim Boyle, challenging any flat earthers, saying, hey, you guys claim there's an end to the earth? Well, just go snap a picture and send it to us, and you get the assets of the company.
1: Don't you think that if this were true, that somebody would have captured this already?
0: You would think.
1: But the earth is not flat. I will stand by that.
0: What a brave stand you're taking there, Jody.
1: I know, right?

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2: 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It's a big part of what my family's done for a long time. I want to go out there and make a difference. I want to be a part of something bigger than myself. I didn't find that in the normal day-to-day life. I didn't find that working behind a desk. I realized being hands-on and being a soldier was something that would keep me active, keep me outside, keep me in that team environment that I craved and that I needed so much. And then the opportunity to serve my community and serve my country was just icing on the cake. I wanted to be in Boise, Idaho. I wanted to be home. The National Guard gave me the opportunity to stay right where I was, to serve my country and my community, and it was the best of both worlds. I grew up flying bush planes in Alaska with my dad. I was fortunate enough to get my pilot's license. I wanted to be in helicopters. I wanted to be a crew chief. The Army National Guard gave me a chance to fly helicopters now instead of fixed-wing aircraft.
1: To learn how to be part of the Army National Guard, log on to NationalGuard.com. 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

0: female writer named Emily Richardson claims she knows the most meaningful compliment. She said it's, "You enchant me."
1: How old is this woman?
0: I don't know.
1: If somebody said that to me, I'd be like, "Are you okay?" It would have to be someone who's over 100.
0: You enchant me.
1: How old is that report? Where'd you get that out of Reader's Digest?
0: No. It came out within the last probably week and a half, 2 weeks.

0: Dan, Dan the Mattress Man.
1: Sharing has never meant as much as it does now. 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

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Good morning, everybody. Monday. We're going to get the Moose Morning Show started with some good news stories. Yep, they're coming up next after Jelly Roll on 94.5 The Moose.

0: Are you ready for some good news? We always need good news. We got it for you right now.
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0: All right, let's start with the 99-year-old woman here. All right. 99-year-old woman from Massachusetts got her birthday wish granted when a bunch of firefighters showed up to celebrate with her. I wonder if they brought a calendar. Anyway, her name is Teresa Gola. She was thrilled when the fire departments from several nearby towns came to visit. Here's Teresa and Shauna Hall, a life enrichment VP from Marquee Health Consulting Service, talking about her little kind of special wish.
3: I was shocked to see all this. I expected a couple of them to come, not the whole fire department.
4: What's your secret to a long life?
3: Wine. You have a little bit of wine every night, you're all set.
5: It's totally in Teresa fashion. She gets a fireman calendar every year for her birthday.
3: Firemen are the best in the world. The best.
0: She's got that Massachusetts accent, too. That's great. I love that. All right, some flash floods in Oahu left a couple stranded overnight after cutting off their only road out. They've been getting some wicked storms. But they were smart enough to write a large SOS in the sand, and they were spotted from the air by the Coast Guard. The helicopter was doing a storm assessment, saw the SOS, and quickly brought them to safety. So there you go. Heads up on their part.
6: SOS with?
0: In the sand.
6: Oh.
0: Sorry, excuse me. And finally, a 70-year-old Domino's delivery driver named Dan is going viral for his thoughtfulness. The Domino's was out of soda. How is that possible? You know, that happened to me at KFC the other day. I wanted like a Pepsi with my pot pie. And they're like,
6: what about the quarter meat story?
0: Yeah, quarter meats at McDonald's. Got no quarter meats.
6: No quarter meats. Oh, my goodness.
0: Oh, I'm so sorry. Excuse me. Anyway, the Domino's was out of soda, so Dan went to the grocery store on his own to replace a missing Diet Coke. The customer is very thankful, but he was kind of bummed he couldn't tip more in the moment. So instead, he started a GoFundMe to help the guy out. It's now raised over $29,000. Here's the recording from the Ring camera.
7: We had a Diet Coke.
8: Okay.
7: I stopped at the store.
8: Oh, you did not have to do that.
7: That's okay.
8: Did you really?
7: Yeah, that's all right.
8: Oh, man. I can add more to your tip because you deserve more than that. I don't have any cash on me. That's my problem.
7: Oh, don't worry about it. That's fine. $660, that's a good tip.
8: No.
7: The store's right next door.
8: I appreciate that very much.
7: I want to tell that Dan. He's a great driver.
8: I'm going to, Dan. I appreciate you very much.
7: 14 years I've worked here. I'm retiring in 26 days.
0: All right.
6: Oh, that's amazing.
0: That's awesome.
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0: I was just like, just taking a breath.
1: Okay. Oh, to get wound up for Moose Meme Monday.
0: Oh, it's Moose Meme Monday, baby.
1: Okay. How do you like spin in circles to get wound up tight and then let it loose?
0: I'm always wound up. I don't know if you noticed.
2: It's Moose Meme Monday. And honey, we got more sass than a porcupine in a balloon factory. So buckle up, grab your coffee, and let's laugh our way through this day.
0: Grab your coffee. When I donate my body to science, they'll be like, wow, I do not want this.
1: What can we learn from this? That you got to take care of yourself.
0: My stages of plant ownership, and this is a true story. Number one, I'm going to take such good care of you. Number two, oh no.
1: Because there is no number three. Number three is trash day, I guess.
0: Little known fact, the reason movie popcorn tastes so good is butter, and you're in a dark air conditioning room where nobody's allowed to talk to you, and your phone isn't making you sad all the time.
3: Beep, beep.
1: I can see that. It almost makes me want to go to a movie theater, skip the movie, just have the popcorn.
0: Right, right. Oh, I haven't been to a theater in a while. Me, time to relax and get into bed. The internet, want to read something upsetting first? Me, yes, obviously. One more. Son, I'm going to play outside. Okay, me, check in every 30 minutes so I know you're safe. When I was 11, we're going to the dump. Someone says the hobos killed one of their own there. We want to find the body. My mom, okay, but do not bring a dead body back into this house.
1: I thought it was going to be just, you know, if you're not back by dark, you don't get dinner.
0: Right.
2: That's a wrap on Moose Meme Monday. Remember, life's too short for boring Mondays. 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

0: New Country 94.5, the Moose, Kenny Chesney, carry on. That's what we do here in Moose Country. It's time for the Moosic Minute. Welcome to
1: Nashville. Here's the nitty gritty from Music City with Jody Kay's Moosic Minute.
0: Blake Shelton played the big stadium show at this year's CMA Music Festival, and he remembers when he was just starting out and attending the festival as an artist, but also as a big fan.
2: My very first fanfare, that's what it was then, I remember I was so obsessed with country music, and anybody that I saw on CMT back then was a superstar. I didn't know the difference, and I was just so crazy about country music, you know, and I'll never forget that feeling that I had that first year. It was the summer of 94. And so I was just running around crazy trying to meet all these people and get them to sign something and take a picture with me. And now when I come back, I remember that feeling because I see these people walking by, and they're having that same feeling that I had when I first came here and got to see singers that I looked up to and I saw on television. And it gives me that same excitement all over again.
0: There was a point where his hair was super long back in the day, if you know, you know, and he wore a white cowboy hat, and somebody mistook him for Terry Clark. Yeah, it's pretty funny. He shares that story a lot. Jason Aldean helped kick off CMA Fest as the headliner at Nissan Stadium in Nashville, and he talks about getting to play for some of country music's biggest fans, all packed into a football stadium.
3: 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So it's just a good energy, man. It's fun. It's loud. People are excited. They're having fun. You know, a lot of people, this is their vacation. This is their summer vacation. They work all year to come here and do this for a few days. And, you know, we want to go out and give them the best show we can, make it worth their trip. And so that's always my mentality when we go out there.
0: Yeah, CMA Fest wrapped up yesterday, and I'm sure there's going to be a televised special coming soon. That is what's happening in Nashville in your Moosic Minute on 94.5 The Moose.
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0: I don't think I'm ever going to get tired of that song. New Country 94.5, The Moose, Ella Langley. And choosing Texas, 648. Jordy K here. 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There's all kinds of things you can win on there, okay? But this is one of them. So make sure you go over there and set a timer so every day you don't forget to try to get some free gas from our night guy, B-Dub. $250 in free gas, that would help. I know it would.
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If you don't know about this, I'm going to tell you about it and how you can go. Here's Blake Shelton on the Moose.

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It's Jim and Jody on 94.5 The Moose.

Country 94.5, the Moose, shortest song in the history of songs. If you know the line dance to this, time to practice up. I'll be doing that in the studio. Here's Morgan Wallen. I got better in Moose Country.

0: I still love that song. 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Celebrate America's 250th this year with 94.5 The Moose and Confederate Railroad. You know who they are. Trashy Women. What's it? Daddy Never Was, the Cadillac Kind. A little fun fact here. The guy who wrote that song graduated from Bay City Western. True story. His name's Bernie Nelson. And if you know, you know. So they're coming to Bay City to help kick off the Bay City Fireworks Festival. You can spend Thursday, July 2nd. That's when they'll be here at Winona Park and join a throwback country concert with Confederate Railroad and cap off the night with some amazing fireworks. You know how the Bay City Fireworks Festival goes. And it's just, I'm just so excited every year. And this year's the 250th. It's going to be bigger and better than ever, according to the president of the Bay City Fireworks Festival, Earl Bovia. He promised. I love that man. All the details you need, you can find him on our concerts page under events at 945themoose.com. And I hope to see you at Confederate Railroad at Bay City Fireworks Festival Thursday, July 2nd with 94.5 The Moose.
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0: Police in, this part is almost goes without saying.
2: Florida.
0: Investigating two burglars who hopped on a fence at a high school, messed around on bicycles and some other equipment, and then stole 100 hot dogs and some ice cream. Here's some people in the community and some parents.
2: What are they going to do with 100 hot dogs?
0: They'll probably get them through lunch. Anyway, here's some community members and parents talking about the theft.
3: Why hot dogs of all things? Right. Whatever you can find is what they'll take.
4: It's unfortunate and sad that they would think that that would be a good time. I hope they do get in trouble, so at least they know not to nip it in the bud while they're young, so they would become, it escalates to something else in the future.
0: You're in Florida. I think escalating is a foregone conclusion. Some jerk was caught throwing rocks at an endangered monk seal in Hawaii and said, "Hey, I'm rich. I can pay the fines." Whoa, there's some.
2: That's a jerk.
0: There's some entitlement right there. A vigilante who happened to be nearby then beat him up. It must have taken off because the seal attacker is going to be prosecuted. Actually, they found the guy who threw the rock. The guy who threw the rock is now facing a $50,000 fine. Yes, just for throwing a rock at a monk seal.
2: Good.
0: Here is somebody calling him out as he throws the rock.
5: Why would you throw a rock at it? Hello? He just threw a rock at a sea lion. We have that on video.
0: Idiot. I'm glad you're rich because 50 grand is 50 grand. And for most of us, that's we lose our house over stuff like that. So, all right. Stealing the letters from signs. That's kind of a dumb crime. Stealing the letters from a police department sign. That's a really dumb crime. Somebody in Washington called police about 2 in the morning on Monday and said someone was damaging the entry gate at the Tacoma Police Headquarters. Didn't take cops long to respond. They just, walked outside. They saw a man, later identified as Marvel Walker Jr., holding a piece of concrete over his head and dropping it over the fence onto police property. They frisked the guy and found a piece of black-coated metal in his hoodie pocket that was shaped like an O, the letter O. He said, I found it on the ground. Well, it turned out that was the O from the word police on the police department sign.
2: Oh, my gosh.
0: Officers determined it had been freshly pried off. Marvel was charged with second-degree malicious mischief, third-degree malicious mischief, and second-degree criminal trespass. So he's going to pay for that little O. And in the meantime,

0: I guess if something happens in Tacoma, now you just have to call the P-Lice temporarily.
1: Criminals too stupid to live.
2: So dumb.
3: All right, that's enough stupid for one day.
4: Time now to take a look at the up.
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0: I was just like, just taking a breath.
1: Okay. Oh, to get wound up for Moose Meme Monday.
0: Oh, it's Moose Meme Monday, baby.
1: Okay, how do you like spin in circles to get wound up tight and then let it loose?
0: I'm always wound up. I don't know if you noticed.
2: It's Moose Meme Monday. And honey, we got more sass than a porcupine in a balloon factory. So buckle up, grab your coffee, and let's laugh our way through this day.
0: Grab your coffee. When I donate my body to science, they'll be like, wow, I do not want this.
1: What can we learn from this? That you got to take care of yourself.
0: My stages of plant ownership, and this is a true story. Number one, I'm going to take such good care of you. Number two, oh no.
1: Because there is no number three. Number three is trash day, I guess.
0: Little known fact, the reason movie popcorn tastes so good is butter, and you're in a dark air conditioning room where nobody's allowed to talk to you, and your phone isn't making you sad all the time.
3: Beep, beep.
1: I can see that. It almost makes me want to go to a movie theater, skip the movie, just have the popcorn.
0: Right, right. Oh, I love. I haven't been to a theater in a while. Me, time to relax and get into bed. The internet. Want to read something upsetting first? Me, yes, obviously. One more. Son, I'm going to play outside. Okay, me, check in every 30 minutes so I know you're safe. When I was 11, we're going to the dump. Someone says the hobos killed one of their own there. We want to find the body. My mom, okay, but do not bring a dead body back into this house.
1: I thought it was going to be just, you know, if you're not back by dark, you don't get dinner.
0: Right.
2: That's a wrap on Moose Meme Monday. 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
0: What does Dad really want for Father's Day? 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

New Country 94.5, The Moose, coming up next. Jim and Jody's good news stories. It's coming up after Russell Dickerson. Gosh, I love this man. Go follow him on socials. He's funny, very entertaining. He's in Moose Country. I don't

0: I always crank that one up super, super loud. I know it's annoying everybody else in the building, but I don't care. It's time for good news.
1: Are you ready for some good news? We always need good news. We got it for you right now.
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1: All right, let's start with the 99-year-old woman here. All right. 99-year-old woman from Massachusetts got her birthday wish granted when a bunch of firefighters showed up to celebrate with her. I wonder if they brought a calendar. Anyway, her name is Teresa Gola. She was thrilled when the fire departments from several nearby towns came to visit. Here's Teresa and Shauna Hall, a life enrichment VP from Marquee Health Consulting Service, talking about her little kind of special wish.
4: I was shocked to see all this. I expected a couple of them to come, not the whole fire department.
5: What's your secret to a long life?
4: Wine. You have a little bit of wine every night, you're all set.
6: It's totally in Teresa fashion. She gets a fireman calendar every year for her birthday.
4: Firemen are the best in the world. The best.
1: She's got that Massachusetts accent, too. That's great. I love that. All right, some flash floods in Oahu left a couple stranded overnight after cutting off their only road out. They've been getting some wicked storms. But they were smart enough to write a large SOS in the sand, and they were spotted from the air by the Coast Guard. The helicopter was doing a storm assessment, saw the SOS, and quickly brought them to safety. So there you go. Heads up on their part.
0: SOS with?
1: In the sand.
0: Oh.
1: Sorry, excuse me. And finally, a 70-year-old Domino's delivery driver named Dan is going viral for his thoughtfulness. The Domino's was out of soda. How is that possible? You know, that happened to me at KFC the other day. I wanted a Pepsi with my pot pie. And
0: what
1: like,
0: about the quarter meat story?
1: Yeah, quarter meats at McDonald's. Got no
0: There's
1: quarter
0: no
1: meats.
0: Quarter meats. Oh, my goodness.
1: Oh, I'm so sorry. Excuse me. Anyway, the Domino's was out of soda, so Dan went to the grocery store on his own to replace a missing Diet Coke. The customer was very thankful, but he was kind of bummed he couldn't tip more in the moment, so instead, he started a GoFundMe to help the guy out. It's now raised over $29,000. Here's the recording from the Ring camera.
7: We had a Diet Coke.
8: Okay.
7: I stopped at the store, though, so.
8: Oh, you did not have to do that.
7: No, that's okay.
8: Did you really?
7: Yeah, that's all right.
8: Oh, man. I can add more to your tip, because you deserve more than that. I don't have any cash on you, is my problem.
7: Oh, don't worry about it. That's fine. A 660, that's a good tip.
8: No.
7: The store's right next door.
8: I appreciate that very much.
7: I want to tell him that, Dan, he's a great driver.
8: I'm going to, Dan. I appreciate you very much.
7: 14 years I've worked here. I'm retiring in 26 days.
1: All right.
0: Oh, that's amazing.
1: That's awesome.
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0: 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You definitely want in on this.
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celebrating the 20th year of Jim and Jody. 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

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I just want to be a qualifier so bad. 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And we're going to throw in a $25 gas card from Forward. Your first chance to qualify this morning is coming up after Post Malone and Morgan Wallen. I had some help in Moose Country. Good morning.

0: New Country 94.5 of The Moose. Good morning, good morning, good morning. It is time. Call now, be caller number 9 to get qualified for the 5K Moose Country Campout, which is a camping prize package valued at over $5,000. 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
0: Yeah, it's from J Sporting Goods in Claire. 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
18: Oh, wow. Thank you.
0: Well, you haven't won it yet, but you got the $25, but you got to show up on July the 18th. Last one standing wins this entire package, but you're one of our 94 qualifiers. What's your name?
18: Elizabeth Nichols.
0: I didn't even ask you that, did I? Where are you calling from?
18: Prescott.
0: Prescott. All right. Well, congratulations. Hang on the line. I got to get some info from you.

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Even though Blake Shelton is a big superstar now, he remembers what it's like to be a fan at CMA Fest. He's going to share that experience coming up in the Moose segment after Jason Aldean.

0: New Country 94.5, The Moose. Just now, Dean, don't tell on me. It is 8:22 with Jim and Jody on The Moose Morning Show. Welcome to
1: Nashville. Here's the nitty gritty from Music City with Jody K's Moosic Minute.
0: Blake Shelton played the big stadium show at this year's CMA Musical Festival, and he remembers when he was just starting out and he was just a big old fan.
2: My very first fanfare, that's what it was then, I remember I was so obsessed with country music, and anybody that I saw on CMT back then was a superstar. I didn't know the difference, and I was just so crazy about country music, you know, and I'll never forget that feeling that I had that first year. It was the summer of 94. And so I was just running around crazy trying to meet all these people and get them to sign something and take a picture with me. And now when I come back, I remember that feeling because I see these people walking by, and they're having that same feeling that I had when I first came here and got to see singers that I looked up to and I saw on television, and it gives me that same excitement all over again.
0: Who's he looking up to? He's a very tall man. Back in the day, he wore a white cowboy hat, and he had a long, curly mullet, and he has a funny story that he shares that somebody thought he was Terry Clark. Yeah, one time, he's like, Terry Clark. He turned around, it wasn't Terry Clark. He shares that story. It's pretty funny. Jason Aldean, he helped kick off CMA Fest in a packed football stadium.
3: Anytime you're playing a stadium, the rush of that's pretty crazy. 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It gets real interesting. So it's just a good energy, man. It's fun. It's loud. People are excited. They're having fun. You know, a lot of people, this is their vacation. This is their summer vacation. They work all year to come here and do this for a few days. And, you know, we want to go out and give them the best show we can, make it worth their trip. And so that's always my mentality when we go out there.
0: CMA Fest wrapped up yesterday, and I'm sure there'll be a televised special coming soon. That is what's happening in Nashville in your Moosic Minute on 94.5 The Moose.
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0: 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Jim and I are going to try to make you laugh on a Monday, which we try to do every day, but especially for Monday, for Moose Meme Monday, coming up next. I don't know if you saw, but at CMA Fest, these two officially announced they're back together.
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0: New Country 94.5, The Moose. That song's growing on me. Taylor Swift, I Knew It, I Knew You from Toy Story 5, which is about to hit theaters. I'm not sure when the twins were like, can you look it up? I forgot. But they want to go see it super bad. Have you ever had a toy in your life that just stuck with you your entire life? My sister has this lamb, Lovey. And Lovey is still with her. Lovey looks like it's been through a few wars. Lovey's eyes are different because they fell off so many times. But that's what that song's about. Your favorite toy. Well, I guess it's whatever you interpret it to be. It's time for Moose Meme Monday.
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0: I was just like, just taking a breath.
1: Okay. Oh, to get wound up for Moose Meme Monday.
0: Oh, it's Moose Meme Monday, baby.
1: Okay, how do you like spin in circles to get wound up tight and then let it loose?
0: I'm always wound up. I don't know if you noticed.
2: It's Moose Meme Monday. And honey, we got more sass than a porcupine in a balloon factory. So buckle up, grab your coffee, and let's laugh our way through this day.
0: Grab your coffee. When I donate my body to science, they'll be like, wow. I do not want this.
1: What can we learn from this? That you got to take care of yourself.
0: My stages of plant ownership, and this is a true story. Number one, I'm going to take such good care of you. Number two, oh no.
1: Because there is no number three. Number three is trash day, I guess.
0: Little known fact, the reason movie popcorn tastes so good is butter, and you're in a dark air conditioning room where nobody's allowed to talk to you, and your phone isn't making you sad all the time.
3: Beep, beep.
1: I can see that. It almost makes me want to go to a movie theater, skip the movie, just have the popcorn.
0: Right, right. Oh, I haven't been to a theater in a while. Me, time to relax and get into bed. The internet, want to read something upsetting first? Me, yes, obviously. One more. Son, I'm going to play outside. Okay, me, check in every 30 minutes so I know you're safe. When I was 11, we're going to the dump. Someone says the hobos killed one of their own there. We want to find the body. My mom, okay, but do not bring a dead body back into this house.
1: I thought it was going to be just, you know, if you're not back by dark, you don't get dinner.
0: Right.
2: That's a wrap on Moose Meme Monday. 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

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Of course, there's criminals too stupid to live. There's never a shortage of that. Jim and Jody's Criminals Too Stupid to Live coming up next after Cody Johnson on The Moose.

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0: Police in, this part is almost goes without saying.
2: Florida.
0: Investigating two burglars who hopped on a fence at a high school, messed around on bicycles and some other equipment, and then stole 100 hot dogs and some ice cream. Here's some people in the community and some parents.
2: What are they going to do with 100 hot dogs?
0: They'll probably get them through lunch. Anyway, here's some community members and parents talking about the theft.
3: Why hot dogs of all things? Right. Whatever you can find is what they'll take.
4: It's unfortunate and sad that they would think that that would be a good time. I hope they do get in trouble, so at least they know you gotta nip it in the bud while they're young, so they won't become, it escalates to something else in the future.
0: You're in Florida. I think escalating is a foregone conclusion. Some jerk was caught throwing rocks at an endangered monk seal in Hawaii and said, "Hey, I'm rich. I can pay the fines." Whoa, there's some.
2: That's a jerk.
0: There's some entitlement right there. A vigilante who happened to be nearby then beat him up. It must have taken off because the seal attacker is going to be prosecuted. Actually, they found the guy who threw the rock. The guy who threw the rock is now facing a $50,000 fine. Yes, just for throwing a rock at a monk seal.
2: Good.
0: Here is somebody calling him out as he throws the rock.
5: Why would you throw a rock at it? Hello? He just threw a rock at a sea lion. We have that on video.
0: Idiot. I'm glad you're rich because 50 grand is 50 grand. And for most of us, that's we lose our house over stuff like that. So. All right. Stealing the letters from signs. That's kind of a dumb crime. Stealing the letters from a police department sign. That's a really dumb crime. Somebody in Washington called police about 2 in the morning on Monday and said someone was damaging the entry gate at the Tacoma Police Headquarters. Didn't take cops long to respond. They just, walked outside. They saw a man, later identified as Marvel Walker Jr., holding a piece of concrete over his head and dropping it over the fence onto police property. They frisked the guy and found a piece of black-coated metal in his hoodie pocket that was shaped like an O, the letter O. He said, I found it on the ground. Well, it turned out that was the O from the word police on the police department sign.
2: Oh, my gosh.
0: Officers determined it had been freshly pried off. Marvel was charged with second-degree malicious mischief, third-degree malicious mischief, and second-degree criminal trespass. So he's going to pay for that little O. And in the meantime, I guess if something happens in Tacoma, now you just have to call the P-Lice temporarily.
1: Criminals too stupid to live.
2: So dumb.
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2: Oh, I'm sure it isn't. Hey, it's time for us to go. Thank you for hanging out with us. And Breck is up next. Have a great day.
6: Light up.
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Morgan Wallen, don't we, on 94.5 The Moose. Hey, good morning. I'm Breck. How is it already another Monday? I was having such a relaxing weekend. I would have given anything to keep it going, but I did miss hanging out with you, so I guess it's okay. On the way, Ella Langley with Riley Green, also Chase Matthew, now Chris Lane in Moose Country.

beer joint with a few of the guys. With this cute little country girl called mine. 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

0: Chase Matthew holding it down on 94.5 The Moose. 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

94.5 The Moose. It's another Monday. It's fitting that it's also National Name Your Poison Day. So I'll be adding some Tito's to my lime seltzer water later. What are you going for to distract yourself from the fact that it's another Monday? Text me at 989-755-0945.

Which country artist has no bad songs? New Country 94.5 The Moose. Hands down for me, it has to be Luke Combs. He could sing the alphabet, and I would love it. Here he is with Be By You in Moose Country.

0: Otto from Bailey Zimmerman on 94.5 The Moose. If your camping could use a little upgrade, you have a chance to qualify to win the 5K Moose Country Campout. It's a $5,000 camping package from our friends at Jay's Sporting Goods in Claire. I am so jealous because they are hooking you up with a Timberwolf all-wheel drive electric scooter. I would love zooming around the campground on that thing. A Coleman Sky Dome 10-person tent and more. They'll also throw in a $25 gas card from Forward Convenience Stores just for qualifying. So make sure you listen at 810, 210, and 410 to qualify for the 5K Moose Country Campout with 94.5 The Moose.
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I have the worst ADHD, and I'm trying to do things naturally, so I tried this NeuroGum. It's full of, like, vitamins and stuff that's good for your brain. I don't know if it was placebo effect, but it helped me over the weekend. I got a lot done.

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Ella Langley, Choos in Texas on 94.5 The Moose. Did you see her perform with Gretchen Wilson at the first night of the CMA Fest? They looked incredible together, both rocked all black fits. Gretchen Wilson still got it going on, and Ella Langley killed it, as always. I was having major FOMO, but thanks to the internet, I felt like I was there.

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3: Moose Country weather.
4: Mostly sunny today, high of 86. Tonight, mostly cloudy, a chance for thunderstorms, a low of 68. We'll see rain and thunderstorms tomorrow, a high of 80. Also, rain and thunderstorms on Wednesday, a high of 86.
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Megan Maroney, Beautiful Things on 94.5 The Moose. It's supposed to be a really hot week in mid-Michigan. We need to figure out a way to work from home or the beach. It's criminal that we have to be inside. I really need to get my tan on.

Tucker Wetmore Brunette on 94.5 The Moose. Seems like every day there's a new dating trend. It's so hard to keep up, but the latest is called practice dating. Exactly what it sounds like. You go on dates with someone who's not your type as practice to like build confidence, improve your conversation skills. This is great and all, unless the other person doesn't know about it. It's so wrong.

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0: Dan and Shay Say So on 94.5 The Moose. It's almost fair season, and we are really excited for the Midland County Fair because we are bringing country music back to the grandstands with Craig Morgan and Chris Cagle. 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

94.5 The Moose. Did you see that before Cody Johnson hit the road for his summer tour, he spent 10 days in Alaska where he took down a giant grizzly bear. This thing is like the size of a Ford F-250, and he's facing a lot of backlash on the internet. A lot of people saying, how dare you take down this poor animal? He said it was also to help the population of moose and caribou who are being eaten by bears. And he mentioned, do you eat at Chick-fil-A? Like, what's the difference? Hunting isn't something new. Here's Kojo with Till You Can in Moose Country. You can

It's the Summer of Freedom as we celebrate 250 years of independence in Moose Country and the home of the brave.

Luke Combs, Sleepless in a Hotel Room on 94.5 The Moose. Hey, I'm Breck. It's another Monday, and I want to get back on track, so I packed a little gym bag to hopefully hit the gym in between both my jobs today. But let's be honest, I'll probably just nap in my car. Sleep is always my priority.

0: New from Riley Green, Think As You Drunk on New Country 94.5 The Moose. Hands down, the song of the summer. Someone had to do it, so he said, hold my beer. We are 2 weeks away from the first annual Smoke on the Water Beer and Brisket Fest going down at Drift in Bay City. That's Saturday the 20th. Of course, there'll be brisket, cold beer, also cornhole, golf, and live music. You can also enter for a chance to be a brisket judge and enjoy some of that free barbecue. Please secretly enter me. You can do that at 945themoose.com.
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0: John Morgan, Kid Myself on 94.5 The Moose. 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
2: 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There's a rumor it started, can you believe this, in a barn. And now, the winds are picking up. Wait, we're getting reports it's jumped the street. Entire blocks are catching. People are leaving their homes. They're being told, everyone head for the lake. This is spreading faster than anyone expected. They're telling us to head for the lake now. Flames are leaping from rooftop to rooftop. The sky is glowing. There's embers falling like rain. We'll keep you informed.
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Did you know that Hardy wrote that song from Ella Langley Be Her on New Country 94.5 The Moose? He's been performing it lately on tour, and it's just really funny hearing him say he wants to be her so bad. Like, he is the Ella Fella.

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Bailey Zimmerman with Luke Combs, backup plan on New Country 94.5 The Moose. I'm Breck, and I am missing the weekend, especially Saturday. I took myself on a much-needed shopping spree, spent a little bit too much. I'm low-key afraid to check my bank account, but money comes and goes, right? Like, I know I'll be getting paid this week, so it's fine. Been flying.

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Josh Ross, Hate How You Look on 94.5 The Moose. Morgan Wallen is going through it. First, he flipped a piano and broke it over some technical issues. And now, at a recent show, a security guard was holding a phone up recording for a fan. And Morgan Wallen ripped the phone out of the hand and tossed it across the stage. I get that she should have been doing her job, but I feel like he took it a little too far. A Moose double shot of Morgan Wallen with whiskey glasses on 94.5 The Moose.

0: a Moose double shot of Morgan Wallen, don't we, on 94.5 The Moose. Did you see Parker McCollum over the weekend? He was in Sterling Heights Friday night and then Grand Rapids Saturday night. I'm having major FOMO that I missed out. Here he is with Burn It Down in Moose Country.
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0: Corey Kent, Co-Wetzel, Rocky Mountain Low on 94.5 The Moose. 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
1: It is so hot in mid-Michigan. I might have to go to the movies just for AC. New Country 94.5 The Moose. The Super Mario Galaxy movie is still in theaters. It came out like 2 months ago, and it's the first movie in 2026 to cross the 1 billion mark worldwide. Have you seen it? Is it any good? Is it worth checking out? Like I said, I might just go see it to enjoy the AC.

It's the Summer of Freedom as we celebrate 250 years of independence in Moose Country and the home of the brave.

Luke Combs, Be By You on New Country 94.5 The Moose. I'm Breck, and I don't know what is going on with me, but I did not go to straight line dancing last night. It's not like me. I just needed a night to relax, stay in, catch up on Love Island USA, and I need to tell myself there's nothing wrong with it. You need to listen to your body and your mind. Don't get me wrong, though. I will be out Wednesday night. Zach Bryan, Casey Musgraves, I Remember Everything in Moose Country.

0: 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That one's inspired by the Toy Story character Jessie, and she wrote it for the upcoming fifth movie, which is out next Friday, the 19th.
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I hope you don't have plans for the 4th of July because we are celebrating America's 250th with Confederate Railroad at the Bay City Fireworks Festival. We would love for you to be there. The show is Thursday, July.

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Ella Langley really is everything right now. She has four songs in the top 10 for country airplay. Number four, Love and Life Again. Number three, I Can't Love You Anymore with Morgan Wallen. Number two is Be Her. And at number one for 27 weeks now is this song, Choosing Texas in Moose Country.

0: Cody Johnson, traveling soldier on your number one for new country, 94.5 The Moose. 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

Working while in 20 cigarettes on 94.5 The Moose. I'm Breck, and I gotta run. I'm hopefully gonna hit the gym before my next job. Let's be honest, I'll probably just nap. I'm so sleepy on this Monday. But we're almost through it. You enjoy the rest of it. Be safe. Take care of yourself. Joby Phillips is in next, and I'll catch you tomorrow after The Moose Morning Show on 94.5 The Moose. Have a good one. I saw

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New Country, 94.5 The Moose of Joby Film. So yesterday when we were broadcasting live from Jay's Sporting Goods in Clare, we got a look at this electric scooter we're giving away as part of this 5K Moose Country Camp Out prize package. Holy smoke, this thing's big. That, the tent, and everything else in that prize package could be yours. A chance to get yourself qualified and get that Forward Gas card coming up in 10 minutes in Moose Country.

0: Dierks Bentley with New Country 94.5 The Moose. All right. We have just begun to get you qualified to win the 5K Moose Country Campout. 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

Kane Brown's Woman at your number one for New Country 94.5 The Moose. I am fortunate. Very little drama in my family or in my wife's side of the family. So we don't have to deal with a lot of that stuff. But we know many of you out there have drama. I want to know, what did you have to do to have your family stop talking to you? 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

0: Big old Luke Combs, Sleepless in a Hotel Room with your number one for New Country 94.5 The Moose. Today we want to know what you had to do, what you did to make your family stop talking to you. What was it?
1: Okay, sorry. When he was little, I killed his stupid hamster and he still doesn't talk to me because of it now that he's an adult.
0: Well, you called his hamster stupid.

0: Her name is Stella Lefty. The song is called Boston, and we're proud to have it for you here as a Moose exclusive. Now, I'll tell you what, we are getting a kick and really enjoying seeing all these pictures that you are posting of your loved ones in the military. 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And if you do that by July 12th, you could win your loved one a patriotic beer mirror from Budweiser, distributed locally by Fabiano Brothers. So honor your loved one now, or go see the dozens and dozens that have been posted when you swing by 945themoose.com.
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0: Morgan Wallen, I'm the problem with New Country 94.5 The Moose. What about you? Are you the problem? I mean, what did you do, John, to make your family stop talking to you?
1: My daughter has not talked to me for the last 3 years because I let her go live with her mother. Jagman.

0: Number two song this week on your Moose Michigan Top 10, it's Ella Langley and Be Her with your number one for New Country 94.5 The Moose. Joby waving at you like an idiot. What did you do, Lisa, to make your family stop talking to you?
1: My dad died and they blamed it on my mom and then stopped talking to us.
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doctor said your health is going to get worse if you don't start exercising and just don't start eating right. Been on a strict diet 4 weeks today. Yesterday was my birthday, so I cut loose. Big old tub of popcorn and icy at the movie theater. Ice cream for dinner. And the 15 pounds I've lost, I'm only down 9 pounds now.

0: Phone Keys Wallet. Lainey Wilson wrapping up a double shot of her music with her latest, that one with John Mayer. That is called a Phone Keys Wallet. It's 94.5 The Moose, where today's day number one of getting you qualified for that exciting prize package, the 5K Moose Country Campout. 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Okay, if you need details on the 5K Moose Country Campout, just hit up 945themoose.com.
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dogs on it. 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

0: 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Blake Shelton played the final night at CMA Fest, and he says he's come a long way since his first CMA Fan Fest.
1: I was so obsessed with country music. I'll never forget that feeling that I had that first year. It was the summer of 94. And so I was just running around crazy trying to meet all these people and get them to sign something and take a picture with me. And now when I come back, I remember that feeling.
0: Right out.

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0: The next time you head out there, you might have that big $5,000 camping prize package from Jay's Sporting Goods. You're in the running for that, and just for being the ninth caller, got you $25 gas card from Ford, okay?
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0: Moose. 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

Think as you drunk. It's Riley Green at 94.5 The Moose. I vaguely recall days like these. Vaguely.

0: 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Morgan Wallen had to cancel one of his tour stops in Pittsburgh due to the weather, and he's taken some heat for it.
1: They said that there was going to be strong winds in the area, and that was the information I had in the moment. So my heart goes out to all those affected by it.

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0: Hey, you still have time to enter? You could be one of our taste testers at the first annual Smoke on the Water Beer and Brisket Festival. It's going down on Drift in Bay City here on Saturday, June 20th, just over a week and a half away here. You could get free barbecue because you'll be judging the brisket. How about that? 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
3: 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And now, the winds are picking up. Wait, we're getting reports it's jumped the street. Entire blocks are catching. People are leaving their homes. They're being told, everyone head for the lake. This is spreading faster than anyone expected. They're telling us to head for the lake now. 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The sky is glowing. There's embers falling like rain. We'll keep you informed.
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Monday. You're everything you're cracked up to be. Luckily, we are almost officially to the end of the first day of the work week, and just like you, we're going to celebrate. 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

0: 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What's up? 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
1: Lord knows I got a time, and there's a few in here tonight. Well, I learned my lesson too many times. Blows like you put me through.

0: Chris Hardy, Morgan Wallen, Tim McGraw, Eric Church, and MacArthur with New Country 94.5 The Moose. Well, a lot of fun was had down in Music City over the past few days with CMA Fan Fest, and Jason Aldean was thrilled to be able to play Nissan Stadium as one of the headliners this weekend.
1: Anytime you're playing a stadium, the rush of that's pretty crazy. Yeah. You add on top of it the most rabid country music fans on the planet. And fill a stadium full of those guys, it gets real interesting. So it's just a good energy, man. It's fun. It's loud. People are excited. They're having fun. You know, a lot of people, this is their vacation. This is their summer vacation. Mm-hmm. They work all year to come here and do this for a few days. And, you know, we want to go out and give them the best show we can, make it worth their trip. And so that's always my mentality when we go out there.
0: And Jason Aldean will kick things off next in Moose Country.
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You may hear that as a Moose World premiere in the next week or two. We'll let you know here. Cole.

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4: Well, I'm glad Mother Nature finally has this weather thing figured out, right? Looks like a late night thunderstorm tonight here or there. 68, very warm overnight. Then tomorrow, showers, maybe a heavier thunderstorm with a high near 79. Wednesday, humid, pop-up thunderstorm or two, and warm again with a high then near 86. 85 right now in Moose Country.

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0: Chase Matthew with New Country 94.5 The Moose. Would you be shocked to find out there are rednecks in Europe? Denmark held a mullet competition. 12 entrants, not only showing off their flowing locks, but talent competition involved in this, like trampoline stunts, beer chugging, dancing, and more. A 43-year-old guy won it and says it's fun to be a bit outside of the box. Welcome to the redneck family, my friend.
1: You bet.
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is Alan Langley with New Country 94.5 The Moose and Joby Phillips. I'm looking to purchase a new vehicle, and it's weird because when I first got my driver's license in the 80s, I had a four-door family car, graduated to a little sports car, then a bigger sports car, then I got a pickup truck, and now I'm looking at an SUV. It seems like the older I get, my stomach isn't the only thing that's getting bigger. So.

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0: Dan and Shane Say So with New Country 94.5 The Moose. If you need somebody, say so. All right, we are all pumped up here for the 250th Independence Day of our great nation, and we hope you'll celebrate with us. The Moose and Confederate Railroad at the Bay City Fireworks Festival. You can spend Thursday, July 2nd at Winona Park enjoying a big throwback concert with the boys at Confederate Railroad, and then we'll cap off the night with a great fireworks display. All the details you need, including ticket links, are at 945themoose.com.
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0: is an ACM winner. He's giving away $250 in gas every week, and he's taking over after 7 o'clock. Hang around for B-Dub at 94.5 The Moose. 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
1: It is full-on class of 2026 graduation season. 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I've got one piece of advice that could save you years of therapy, bad decisions, and replying all to company emails. We'll start off the show with that next. 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
1: To B-Dub and to the graduating class of 2026, congratulations. Yeah, you did it. You survived group projects where one person did all the work. Teachers who said you won't always have a calculator in your pocket and somehow lived through an era where your entire life could be judged by a photo someone posted at 2 a.m. Now comes the fun part. Pretending you know what you're doing. And here's a secret.

0: we're all still doing that. Every adult you know is basically just making educated guesses and hoping nobody schedules a meeting about it. Don't stress if you don't have your whole life figured out yet. Most people are still trying to decide what they want to be when they grow up, and they're paying a mortgage. Be curious, work hard, be kind, and remember the fastest way to stand out these days is simply showing up on time and answering your phone. Congratulations, class of 2026. The world is yours. Try not to break it on the first day.
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1: You know you're getting older when somebody calls Blink-182 dad rock and your first reaction is, no, they're the edgy young guys. Then you remember they've been around since before some of your coworkers were born. It's B-Dub, a new list of modern bands that are officially considered dad rock. Includes Blink-182, Creed, Fall Out Boy, Foo Fighters, Green Day, Incubus, Korn, Linkin Park, The Offspring, and Weezer. Basically, if you've ever burned one of their CDs, wore their t-shirt, or dramatically stared out a car window while listening to one of their songs, congratulations. You're the dad now. Of course, dad energy, how I would refer to it. You don't have to literally be a dad to be considered a fan of dad rock. And let's be honest, this is how it happens. One day you're discovering Green Day. The next day you're explaining to a 22-year-old that music was better when people carried around binders full of CDs. The worst part, they're not wrong. Blink-182's first album came out over 30 years ago. 30 years. Excuse me while I go throw up my back and complain about how nobody makes good music anymore.
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1: 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The album Flow State drops on Friday. He's hanging with us all this week. Keith Urban, in the next hour, it's B-Dub Radio.

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